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6: 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Ito ang himpilan na kampiyon sa balita, kampiyon sa musika, kampiyon sa drama, kampiyon sa komentaryo, at kampiyon sa serbisyo publiko sa Cagayan de Oro. 89.3 K5 News FM, championing the lives of the Filipino.
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3: 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Ito ang kampyon ng istasyon. 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Championing the lives of the Filipino. This song is brought to you by DTX 500. 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Mag DTX 500 ka.

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It's 9:41 on the clock. You know, it's really nice to go back in time and reminisce. You know, reminiscing those songs from way back from behind. My Gabi Pilipinas, again, your city. This is DXKB 89.3 on your FM band. We're a loud and a proud member of the Kapisana ng mga broadcasters sa Pilipinas. Yes, guys, and once again, your host for the evening, once again, my name is James Patrick. Dagan salamat mga olog-ologan. Oga, by the way, now we're going to be on till usual time until the wee hours of the evening. Atong text line ha, mga Ikson, mga ka-K5, 0936-882-9427. Para sa mga gusto magpaabot sa ilang mga shoutouts, mga yana, mga mensahe. Anyway, anything under the sun. And speaking of, I'd like to say hello and good evening sa ato mga suki, mga tigpaminaw na nakakaroon sa ilang mga tagsa-tagsa ka mga pwesto. Saying hello and hi, good evening sa Bacos family. Hello, good evening, by the way, to a good friend, to Mr. John Bascon. Good evening, 9:43, that's Philippine Standard Time. Of course, brought to us, by the way, once again, by Clinica de Alternativo Medicine and Wellness Center. The program is brought to us by Power Trio, the Doc Ramil Itangoy, and GTX 500 D3 Bio, and the all-time favorite, ang alkaline vitamin C, ang Mitis C.

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There goes Helmet. There's actually one of the most gorgeous and beautiful a vocalist in the U.S. Ladies and gentlemen, that was Lee Nash. And I'm really quite so sure with the cross fingers na hindi nyo nakikilala si Lee Nash. Most of you guys ay hindi kilala kasi she was like way back, napakasikat niya way back in the 1990s, no? And the late 2000. Yes, daw, magandang gabi po mga kapatid, mga K5. This is James Patrick once again. Saying hello and hi to Mom Donna. Hi to Mom Lizelle, to Marivic, to Yum Yum. Hello, hi to Mom Tita Beatrice. Yes, maying gabi. Maraming salamat. At may mga bisita po tayo from Cebu, from the Queen City of the South. No? They're here actually in Region 10. Pagala-gala daw sila. Enjoying the good vibes here in Misamis Oriental. Welcome, no? Enjoy your stay. Ingat lang tayo sa mga masasamang loob, ha? 9 or midnight 9 or 10:35, that is my bad. Time check is being brought to us by DDX 500. James Patrick still here on the best of the night flight.

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1: Ang himpilan na pinagkakatiwalaan at pinapakinggan sa iba't ibang sulok ng bansa, Luzon, Visayas at Mindanao, and anywhere in the world via Facebook Live at live streaming. 94.5 K5 News FM Calripo, 100.9 K5 News FM Rojas City, 88.7 K5 News FM Iloilo City, 103.9 K5 News FM Bacolod City, 97.7 K5 News FM Dumaguete City, 103.1 K5 News FM Tacloban, 107.1 K5 News FM Olongapo City. Ito ang himpilan na kampiyon sa balita, kampiyon sa musika, kampiyon sa drama, kampiyon sa komentaryo, at kampiyon sa serbisyo publiko sa Cagayan de Oro. 89.3 K5 News FM, championing the lives of the Filipino. Lord, as we now end our day's work, we pray and thank you for this very wonderful day. Thank you for having given us the patience and industry to work well, and for having directed our thoughts, words, and actions. Forgive us, Lord, for our misgiving, as we forgive those who wronged us. Continue to give us wisdom to do good for others and for ourselves. Lord, please continue to bless us, also our families tonight, and bring us together again tomorrow as we start another day. All these things, Lord, we humbly pray in the name of your Son, Jesus Christ. Amen. K5 News FM Network is now signing off. Mga ka-K5, ang pambansang awit ng Pilipinas.

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Fill this office with inspiration and energy. Help us to work as a team and bring out the best in each other. May we be efficient and achieve all we need to, but also remember to rest. May this place be full of fun and friendship, and may relaxation and harmony inhabit this space. Thank you for this new day and the opportunity to work together. Amen. 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Ang pambansang awit ng Pilipinas.

0: The wait is over. The fire of excellence is about to ignite. 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
0: 20 delegations, thousands of young athletes, one goal, greatness. 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Ito ang tahanan ng kampyon sa balita. 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